0: Logan City's 101 FM. This is Empire of the Sun, Walking on a Dream, a song chosen by my special guest on the Thursday morning social club, Lex in Wonderland, originally from Houston, Texas, and she's got a huge following on social media. How many followers do you have now, Lex?
1: On all my platforms, I'm just over 120,000, I think.
0: Amazing. And that's all grown organically since you've been here?
1: Yes. Just in the past year and a half. I started creating content consistently January of last year.
0: And I guess in a way it's like therapy, isn't it? You're sharing with people your journey.
1: It's very therapeutic, especially in the beginning. I started posting about op shop finds because I've always loved thrifting, and that just didn't do too well. And then I posted a video, I think, about the difference between supermarkets here versus the States, and it did really well. And in the comments, I was learning things as well. And I was also new and didn't know anybody, so I got a sense of like community from the comments. And then I just kept going into that topic and that niche, and here we are.
0: Now, in a minute, you're going to be sharing your top five list of differences between the U.S. and Australia. But just to share with the audience, they know I used to live in the U.S. I was a green card holder. I lived probably around a decade over a couple of spells. I lived in Denver, Colorado. I worked as a local news reporter for the NBC affiliate there. I worked in Atlanta, Georgia as a sports broadcaster for CNN International. And then I came back to the U.S. Around 2006, and I was in ESPN in Bristol, Connecticut, working as a presenter for an international sports center. So I am fascinated to hear about your lists, and I will share that story about why I know Houston better than a lot of other cities. So let's get to the list. Tell me what you've put together.
1: Yeah, the first one I put together is five things that I love about Australia. It's a tough list because I love more than five things. But it's funny, the first thing I put is the birds. and I know I already mentioned the birds when we first landed. I remember asking our driver what bird was making the call above us in the car. And yeah, they're special here. They're different. They're beautiful.
0: Had you
1: and
0: heard
1: loud.
0: Of kookaburra before?
1: Yes.
0: Yeah.
1: Yeah, we have a family in our neighborhood. Oh. We love them. The next one up is the community feeling. So I also touched on this, I guess, already. The mateship, kind of like the glue, the invisible glue amongst all the humans here in Australia is very strong, and it's a beautiful thing to see. Yeah.
0: And I think I may have told you this off air, that Brisbane is still a very, and Logan, is still a very Aussie feel kind of place compared to other cities. If you're in Sydney or Melbourne, it would feel different. So I think in a way that's stronger here.
1: Maybe. Yeah. Sydney and Melbourne feel like proper metropolitan, huge, bustling cities. It is a different energy for sure. But yeah, it's just nice. I don't know if it's probably a bunch of things, but I wonder if the island mentality of like we're all on this island together, we've got to stick together kind of a thing is part of it.
0: Maybe.
1: But either way, I love it. The next one is work-life balance. I like that I will not hear a thing from anyone on the weekends business related, which at first I was like, but I have a question, I need it answered. and over time I've gotten used to like, oh, it's the weekend, I gotta wait till Monday to talk to somebody in customer service or whatever the need was. And I just think it's so much healthier that way, because in the States it's just like work, work, work, go in early, leave late, work weekends,

Oh, g'day everyone. Thanks for choosing Logan 101 this afternoon. That was your triple play flashback. Fleetwood Mac across three unforgettable decades. We kicked things off with Go Your Own Way from 1977, the track that turned Heartbreak into one of rock's most iconic anthems. Then we moved into Little Lies from 87, the song that still wraps you up in that unmistakable 80s sparkle. And finally, Silver Springs, what a track, from 1997. It was actually a re-release and it became a fan favourite all over again. Now, don't forget, stand by for your cue to call. We have a double pass for the opening night performance of the Great Australian Circus. Yes, Ashton Circus is

Oh, you're on Logan 101 with Steve Earle heading down Copperhead Road. And before that, Tom Jones and the Cardigans setting off the fire alarms with Burning Down the House. Hey, congratulations to our winner of the double pass to Ashton Circus, Mark from Browns Plains. No relation, I can promise you. I hope you have a great night out with the family. Mark, with the family at the Ashton's Circus on Friday, the 31st of July. They kick off there at Waller Park. Now, we've got a great lineup of shows and music still to come on 101 this afternoon. The legend himself, Paul Barrett, is going to be driving you home from 3 o'clock with all the traffic reports. And Lizzie just popped in to let us know as well that speaking of traffic, there's an accident on Logan Lee Road, so you might want to steer clear of that one. Apparently it's pretty close to the hospital, so hopefully they won't need that this afternoon. And I'm sure we'll get more details in the Go traffic reports a little bit later on. And from 6 o'clock tonight, we've also got Mal West, who'll be joining us with Everything Country. Still to come this hour, more biggest hits, greatest memories with Paul McCartney and Wings, plus Chris Cross, Riding Like the Wind. But

The girls in California telling us all about them. David Lee Roth going solo without Van Halen. He had a big hit in 85 with that song, but I think the girls here in southeast Queensland are pretty good too. It's right on 4:30 Thursday afternoon into the evening. Logan City's own... The girls in California telling us all about them. David Lee Roth going solo without Van Halen. He had a big hit in 85 with that song, but I think the girls here in southeast Queensland

After that, who knows where? He'll find out when he gets there. One thing's for sure, he won't be southbound, 'cause there's money to be made up here. The weather's nice this time of year. Lots of good reasons to stay around. A stretch of gravel road and an old guitar. The landscape writes the lyrics at

When I first saw you, I saw love. And the first time you touched me,

0: Mr. and Kiri, and before that, Sweet Baby James this morning, and how sweet it is to be loved by you at 17 minutes to 7. Good morning. Peter Kiri with you on this Feel Good Friday morning. A bit of a damp one out there, so if you're on the highways, please take it nice and easy. Speaking of which, we'll have more Go Traffic coming up after the news at 7.
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So first up, we've got The Fifth Dimension with a little bit of a medley from the rock opera Hair.

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It's just turned 7:30 on Logan Cities 101. Unfortunately, I won't be able to bring you the 7:30 edition of the Queensland News. Lee will be along at 8 o'clock with the National Bulletin, and we'll have another Queensland Bulletin for you at 8:30 here on Logan Cities 101.

0: we say, God save the Queen.
1: Tranquility Base here. The Eagle has landed.
2: We shall fight on the beaches. We shall never surrender.
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2: So I don't care whether you're happy or not.
5: Well, today happens to be the 17th day of July, and we just had the Beatles. Did you know it was on this date back in 1968 that the premiered at the Pavilion? It did. In 1960.
1: The Eagle has landed.
2: We shall fight on the beaches. We shall never surrender.
3: Mr. Gorbachev, tear down this wall.
4: Happy to do that, Mr. Speaker. So I don't care whether you're happy or not.
5: Well, today happens to be the 17th day of July, and we just had the Beatles. Did you know it was on this date back?